0: Whew, has anybody had a good time tonight?
1: Amen.
0: We've had a good time. I'm tired, though. Tired. I can't go home.
1: Mark, can you go home?
2: Yeah.
0: All right, let's do this.

Oh God, that's our prayer. We want to be where you are, dwelling in your presence, feasting at your table, and surrounded by your glory. Oh, that's our prayer.

Move along, move, go, shift. Born in the middle of a building site, where the ground was rotten with the big lead wheel.